Released at the back end of 2007 and charting in 2008 globally, that was Chris Brown there with You, With You. That's the song. That particular single was a big, big hit globally, getting to number 5 in Australia, number 3 in Ireland. It got to number 2 in Belgium, number 11 in France, and number 15 on the Eurocharts Hot 100. It also got to number 2 as well in America and number 8 in the UK. It did, however, though, get to the top of the charts in New Zealand, and it also topped the charts as well on the Rhythmic Billboard chart and the mainstream top 40 chart, also in America as well. Hello there, welcome along to A Blast from the Noughties with me, Gary Hopkins. This is What's in Store for You Today.

So then, all that's come then between now and the end of the show. We've got the regular noughties features as well. We've got a cover version of a popular song. I say popular song, a song. We've also got a debut hit as well. This time it is from Amy Winehouse. We've also got a look back at a particular film from the noughties. In fact, the very start of the noughties, and play one of the songs from that soundtrack to the film. And also we've got a lyrical game for you as well, where I'm about to read out the first four lines of a song released in the noughties. But what song is it? And boy, is it a tough one for you today. Here we go. Hit the beat and take it to the verse now. Yeah, yeah, yeah. Yeah, yeah, yeah. There we go. What is that particular song? I'll give you a clue. It was released in 2008 and was an international success as well. But what is that song? Shall I do the lyrics again? Hit the beat and take it to the verse now. Yeah, yeah, yeah, yeah, yeah, yeah. Okay, so what is that song? Well, have a guess amongst yourselves, chat to friends, family, work colleagues, whoever, and of course we will reveal that answer a little bit later on just for you. Right then, we are going to go back then to 2008 and play for you American Boy by British singer and rapper Estelle. Okay, that's coming up for you very, very shortly. But before that, released in 2005, but actually recorded in 2002. This is Canadian singer-songwriter Daniel Powter. And from his self-titled second studio album, this is Bad Day.

0: There you go, taken from the album Shine. That was Estelle featuring Kanye West as well. That was, of course, American Boy. As I said, that was released in 2008. And in the charts, it got to number three in Australia. It also got to number three as well in Denmark and Hungary, number three in Italy. And it was a number six hit on the Dutch Top 40. It got to number five in New Zealand, number 10 in Norway, and number 7 in the Czech Republic. In Canada, it got to number 9 on their charts. And in the UK, it was a number 1 single. It also got to number 1 as well in Slovakia and was a chart topper in Belgium as well. And America, it got to number 9 on the weekly Billboard charts. Before that, you heard from Daniel Powter and Bad Day. It was recorded in 2002. As I said, it was released at the very early stages of 2005 and actually featured on a commercial in France for a famous brand of drinks in 2004. I wonder what the drink was. Anyway, chart-wise, around the world, it was a big, big hit, getting to number 2 in the UK. It also got to number 2 as well in Portugal, number 8 in Sweden, number 5 in Japan, number 3 in Poland and also Italy as well. It got to number 7 in New Zealand and Norway, and it was a number 17 hit in Germany. Elsewhere, it also got to number 7 in Canada, although it did actually get to number 1 in various other Canadian charts. It was also a number 1 hit as well in Ireland, and it topped the charts as well in America on the Billboard Hot 100. In fact, it was the biggest selling single in 2006 for that particular song. So throughout the noughties then, there were some fantastic debut singles by various artists. There are loads and loads, and of course we will be showcasing them over the next few shows here on A Blast from the Noughties. Of course, many, many shows. One particular artist who released her very first song in 2003 won a Ivor Novello Award for Best Contemporary Song, musically and lyrically, in 2004. The song, of course, would launch her career, although the song didn't actually chart particularly well around the world. In fact, peak position was number 71 on the UK singles chart. She would, though, go on to form a legacy of her music and herself, and she is an icon in the British music scene, probably globally as well. Sadly, she did lose her life very, very early in her career as well. This is, of course, English singer and songwriter Amy Winehouse with her debut single from 2003, taken from the album called Frank. This is Stronger Than Me.
1: The debut song.

Amy Winehouse then from 2003. That was her debut single there, Stronger Than Me. It was taken from the album Frank, which was a great album, has to be said. That particular song also won her the Ivor Novello Award for Best Contemporary Song. And of course, in 2003, her follow-up album, which was called Back to Black, was a international success as well, and one of the best-selling albums in UK history. She also won the award for Best Female Artist at the Brit Awards in 2007, and the song Rehab won her second Ivor Novello Award at the 50th Grammy Awards in 2008. She won 5 awards, tying the then record for the most wins by a female artist in a single night, and was the first British woman to win 5 Grammys as well, including the Big 4: Best New Artist, Record of the Year, Song of the Year, and also Best Pop Vocal Album. She, of course, struggled throughout her life with abuse, substance abuse, and also addiction as well. And of course, as mentioned, she died due to a alcohol overdose in July of 2011, aged just 27. Sad loss to the musical world. Of course, that was, as I said, her debut single. Hope you enjoyed that. Right, still to come then, we've got a cover song that you probably didn't realise was a cover song. We've also got the Lyrical Game answer. We've also got some James Blunt as well. And we take a look back at a trailer for a very popular film from the noughties, which I've never seen, and play one of the songs from the film as well. But what is that film? What is that song? Well, I can tell you, it's not Nelly or Nelly and Kelly, because here they are with Dilemma.

0: There we go. That was American rapper Nelly featuring singer Kelly Rowland as well. That was, of course, Dilemma, released in 2002, taken from his studio album, which was, of course, called Nellyville. How could you not forget that one? Chart-wise, it was a international success, getting to the top of the charts in many countries, and where it wasn't a number one hit, it was in the various countries' top 10 as well. It was also one of the best-selling singles of the year in 2002/2003, and was again in many of Chart of the Year's top 10s as well, including America, the UK, Australia, and also the Netherlands as well. Right then, so back in the noughties, there were many great films back in this particular decade. Was this one of them, though?
1: Do you remember this?
2: He was looking for something new, a way to change his life.
3: Hey, you want to come? You need somewhere to stay?
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3: You afraid of something new?
5: I guess there's this urban myth going around here at the moment. It's about a beach.
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9: 1 kilometer.
10: Two.
9: Richard?
11: I don't know. I'm thinking miles, not kilometers. I'm American.
9: So
11: let's go.
2: On a hidden island.
12: We have so much here to inspire us.
2: At the edge of the world.
13: We get into them.
14: We're not gonna jump. Hustlers!
2: They found all they ever wanted.
15: Yeah!
2: A paradise few have ever experienced.
16: I don't suppose that there's any reason that you should spend time with me.
17: What are you talking about?
16: Just making conversation.
17: Do you have a girlfriend?
16: Why?
17: Making conversation.
2: A temptation.
18: Would you like to come to the beach with me?
2: They had never known. And a secret no one ever escaped.

0: go home. Forget this island.
1: This is our home too.
2: Oh, we're not going back.
3: May God take your soul.
4: I will not die today!
5: So it is a film then I have to say I have never actually seen. That was The Beach, starring Leonardo DiCaprio. It was released in the year 2000. It was directed by Danny Boyle. The budget was $50 million and it took over $140 million at the box office. It also got him, Leonardo DiCaprio, a nomination for Golden Raspberry Award for Worst Actor, but he lost out to John Travolta, so it must have been bad. As I said, I've never actually seen the film, so if you've seen it, what was it like? Okay, pretty good. I know it was criticised by many critics back in the year 2000, I do remember that bit, but the one thing for me is that it had some brilliant, brilliant songs, including this one from All Saints, which was released in the year 2000, taken from the soundtrack of the film and also the album Saints and Sinners. Here are All Saints with Pure Shores.

0: So released in the year 2000, as we have mentioned, taken from the Beach soundtrack, that was All Saints there with Pure Shores. It was a international success, has to be said, getting to number 5 in Norway, number 2 in New Zealand, number 6 in Switzerland, France, and also Iceland as well. We got to number 5 in Belgium, number 4 in Australia, only got to number 35 in Canada, and it did get to number 3 on the Eurochart Hot 100. It did, though, top the charts, getting to number 1 in Ireland, Italy, Romania, and also the UK as well, where it was the UK's second biggest selling single of the year 2000.
1: Let me be your hero. Would you dance?

0: Ah, what a great tune from 2001. That was Enrique Iglesias there with Hero. What a great, great song, has to be said. That particular single won numerous awards in the year 2002 and also in 2003 as well. And chart-wise, it was also very, very popular as well. Another song that got into the top 10 of many countries around the world and was a number one hit in the likes of Canada, Australia, Ireland, the Polish as well, Polish charts, Portugal, Romania, Spain, and also the UK as well. It also got to number three in America on the Billboard Hot 100, although it did actually get to number one on the Dance Club Songs chart, the Hot Latin Songs chart, and also the Adult Contemporary chart as well. It was also the best-selling single on the US Adult Contemporary chart as well, also in 2002. Right then, here on a blast from the noughties, it is time to play today's cover song. We are going to go back to 2005 and play for you some Pussycat Dolls. Yes, this is a cover. This is Don't Ya.
1: The cover song.

0: A song first released in 2004 by Tori Alamazi, or Tori Alamaze, hope I pronounced that correctly. That was the Pussycat Dolls and their version of Don'tcha, featuring, of course, Busta Rhymes as well. It was an international success globally around the world, all the dance moves and things like that that they did. Again, another song that was basically a hit everywhere, getting into the top 10 of many, many song charts around the world. And it was, of course, a number one in the likes of Australia, Austria, Belgium, Denmark as well, Germany, Ireland, the UK, Norway, Romania, New Zealand, and also Switzerland, and also Hungary as well. In America, it made it to number two on the Billboard Hot 100, although it did get to number one on the Dance Club Songs chart. In fact, it was the biggest selling single on the Dub Dance, even Club Songs chart in 2005. So there we go. Don'tcha was a cover song. Now you know. Right then, it is time to test your musical lyrical knowledge for the noughties on this very packed show today. It is time for this.
1: This is the Lyrical Game.
0: So then, it is time then for today's lyrical game. Here are those lyrics. Hit the beat and take it to the verse now. Yeah, yeah, yeah, yeah, yeah, yeah. Now, if I give you an extra clue, well, I give you a clue. I did think I'd give you a clue earlier. I can't remember. Anyway, if I give you an extra clue, okay, the extra next two lines of the song are actually yeah, yeah, yeah, yeah, yeah, yeah. So it's hit the beat and take it to the verse now. Yeah, yeah, yeah, yeah, yeah, yeah, yeah, yeah, yeah, yeah, yeah, yeah. Does that help? Probably not. Anyway, if you had a guess earlier on, or a guess just now, you think you know what the song is. If you do, good luck to you. That's all I can say. Let's put you out of your misery. Here is today's Lyrical Game song.
2: Hit the beat and take it to the verse now.

released in 2008 and taken from the album Rock Ferry. That was Duffy there with Mercy. That particular single was a worldwide success, getting to the top of the charts in the UK, spending 5 weeks at the top of that particular chart. It was also their third best-selling single of 2008. It also got to the top of the charts in Austria, Germany, Greece, the Netherlands, Norway, Ireland, Switzerland, and also Turkey as well. And was a top five in the likes of France, Italy, Denmark, Belgium, New Zealand, Spain, and also Sweden as well. And it is her best-selling single to date. So, did you get it right? Well done if you did. An extra special well done if you did. Did you get it wrong? Never mind. We'll do another one of those very, very soon here on the show. And unfortunately, we have come to the end of today's A Blast from the Noughties. As always, though, thank you very much for tuning in today. It's been a pleasure to have your company. Don't forget to search for Blast Radio Shows on the socials and also the internet as well. And get in touch for anything to do with the Noughties. I would love to hear from you. So to leave you for today, we are going to go back to 2005 and taken from the album Back to Bedlam, which is a great album. We are going to play for you the song that made it to number one in the UK and was a number one hit as well in the United States and also Canada as well. Yes, this is James Blunt and this is the Klee version of You're Beautiful. Oh, you are. Catch you later.

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0: La estación donde musicalizamos tus recuerdos.

Hi and welcome to today's edition of the Electric 80s with me, Gord Cooper. Starting off with a little bit of early 80s with the Jam, and looking down the playlist, I have got all sorts of stuff in there for you today. That's a sort of musical term, all sorts of stuff. For you to find out what all that type of stuff is, you're going to have to listen to me for the next hour where I'm playing you some of the best 80s UK hits that were around at the time. This is a little bit of Adamant to follow up the Jam.

So we had electronic music with Bronski Beat and Small Town Boy, a little bit of New Romantics with Adamant and Goody Two Shoes, a little bit of Mod with The Jam and Town Called Alice, and then we had Bros. Given the due, they had their 5 minutes of fame, especially with that one that we just played there with When Will I Be Famous. That was a question I asked myself on many occasions, and I'm still yet waiting for the answer.

1956, Salzburg, January 27th, Wolfgang Amadeus is born. 1761, at the age of 5, Amadeus begins composing. 1773, he writes his first piano concerto. 1782, Wolfgang Amadeus Mozart marries Constance Weber. 1784, Wolfgang Amadeus Mozart becomes a Freemason. 1791, Mozart composes the Magic Flute.

Rapidly approaching the halfway stage of today's show. The show, of course, being the Electric 80s with me, Gord Cooper. And you've just heard the big number one here in the UK from Falco and Rock Me Amadeus. Now, remember, I liked that when it came out. There's two or three different versions, and there was an album version that was probably even better because it had extra bits in it as well. But then they did a couple of remixes that I didn't quite like so much. And he didn't really do a lot else after that. He had a couple of minor hits, but nothing else of particular. And then Hall & Oates, Daryl Hall and John Oates, who I saw in concert, and they were superb. And that was, of course, Maneater. And before that, we had Bucks Fizz, one of our victories in the Eurovision Song Contest. Put your teeth in. And the Eurovision Song Contest with Making Your Mind Up.

You've just heard Jonah Louie and You'll Always Find Me in the Kitchen at Parties. Before that, Japan with their cover of I Second That Emotion, and then Heaven 17 with Temptation. Looking at the time, I reckon I can squeeze with 20 minutes left, probably about another six songs in, including this huge number one from Kajagoogoo.

That's it. The Bell Stars with a clapping song more or less brings us to the end of today's show. The show, of course, being the Electric 80s with me, Gord Cooper. Before that, we had the Stray Cats and Rock This Town. Laura Branigan with Self Control and the big number one from Kajagoogoo with Too Shy. I'm going to finish off with a little bit of Kenny Rogers and Sheena Easton with We've Got Tonight. And then Sunita, who seemed to make a whole career out of this song that we're playing, Toy Boy. Anyway, I'm going to be back same time, same place, same channel next week. Hopefully you'll be around to join me as well. Until then, see you all again soon, and bye for now.

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We're firing up the CD players and dusting off the classics. Here comes another flashback.